That's the lion. Le roi du désert, le lion. Africa. Go to Africa. 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

0: initials. 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That is the initials.
1: Initials, but it's better like this.
0: We can make the girls. We listen to the girls in the studio. Yeah.
1: But I see violins.
0: It's
1: very powerful.

0: Yeah, you play. They play violin.
1: This harmony is just.
2: The beginning.
0: Oh yeah.
2: And pa. Yeah.
0: Oh no, no, and then there. You see, I had the guitar. And then there.
3: That's right.
0: Is it too long?
2: Intervals. How much?
0: 1, 2, 3, 4, 5, 6.
2: Six.
0: And then there.
2: 6, 4, 6. 7, 8, 9, 10.
0: Okay. What? Here they come, man. Right, how is it down? Here we come, man. 2 bars and 1, 2, 1, 2, 3, 4.

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And all your tears won't change anything. As the poet says, an ill wind is blowing. So I just came to tell you.

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And I'm sorry to tell you, but I'm going away. Yes, I loved you once, but hey, I just came to tell you that I'm leaving. And all your tears won't change anything. As the poet says, an ill wind is blowing. So I just came to tell you

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And I'm sorry to tell you, but I'm going away. Yes, I loved you once.

0: 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Suffocating your face so pale. Now the hour's at night, but it's goodbye forever. And I'm sorry to tell you, but I'm going away. Yes, I loved you once, but hey.
1: One, two.
2: One, two, three, shake.
1: Three.
2: It's okay.
3: Bienvenue sur www.gainsbarradio.com.